always thought I was that kind of man.

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This is Y100. 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
2: I ain't rich, but I damn sure wanna be. Working like a dog all day ain't working for me.

Good morning, that's Tyler Hubbard. Y100 welcomes Ella Langley with Ernest Lacey K. Booth, August 20th at the Resch Center in Green Bay. Speaking of Ella,

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0: Number one for country and fun, Y100.

Got a girl from the south side, got braids in her hair. First time I seen her walk by, and I about fell up on my chair.

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1: We are grading our summers on a scale from A to F. How was it? For Sean, an A. Great summer. 14-day cruise from Spain to France to Italy to Turkey to Greece for their 10-year wedding anniversary. How did that not get an A+?
0: Right?
1: That sounds pretty awesome. Danielle had an A+ summer. Been to Disney World every month since March. Trip to NYC. Hanging with family. Baseball, all the things.
0: All right.
1: Super fun. If you want to chime in and grade your summer, 31003 or 465-1003.

0: Russell Dickerson at Y100.
1: How have we not talked about his big kerfuffle this week? In case you missed the video that just went viral, it is circulating the internet. Russell Dickerson was doing a show, and he, like, stepped a little too forward on the stage and stepped on one of the monitors.
0: Yeah.
1: Totally right biffed it off the stage. Whoa, it was so bad. But he gets right up, he recovers, he keeps doing the show, and he posted about it, kind of making fun of himself on his own social medias. But, man, I love the guy. He's so funny.
0: He is.
1: Check out that video. You will laugh so hard.
0: Fall came early this year, he says.
1: Yes. Oh, hilarious.
0: Here's Riley Green in Worst Way at Y100.

0: Is it just us, or does it feel like Nashville's stars have all come here for the summer?
1: Hey, y'all, this is Luke Bryan.
2: 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It's Kelsey Ballerini.
0: Y100.
3: 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The boys are all over.

0: Langley. Only 1 week to her show at the Rush Center. Y100, number one for country and fun. If you don't have your tickets yet, make sure you stop out. Cowboy Max concert pre-party next Thursday. Hannah and Sean will be there with those tickets. Pumpkin Spice is also right around the corner. I know. But it does return towards the end of August to Starbucks and Dunkin' and all the big places. Although our obsession with pumpkin spice this year is going down. Apparently cinnamon and salted caramel are the top fall flavors we're most looking forward to. Pumpkin spice is still high. It's coming. Y100.
1: Looking back now, well, it makes me laugh. We were growing our hair, we were cutting class.

Oh, so that's the number one thing, in a, according to a new poll. Turns out that different types of mosquitoes, different species. Yes, there's different species. I didn't know that either. Prefer different people. So if they do come after you, you say the joke that you must be sweeter than everyone else. Well, maybe you are. Maybe they like you better. Y100, Megan Maroney.

0: it's Hudson Westbrook, and this is my song, Painted You Pretty. Ends up being like your night to basically lay it all out on the floor and say, you're perfect.
1: Y100.

Lee will be in Green Bay at the Rush Center. We'd love to see you there. If you didn't get your tickets yet, stop out to the concert pre-party, Cowboy Max, next Thursday. Hannah and Sean will have your last chance tickets to win. Split Shelton, Some Beach on Y100.

Ella Langley, Morgan Wallen on Y100. Ella is all over the place these days. And did you know that she has recently partnered with Shinerbach for her own beer? It's called Dandelion Honey Kolsch. All right, I'll give that a shot. Y100.

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0: 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I feel like I didn't have a choice. Like, music fell in my lap, and it was like, hey, this is what you're going to do.
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1: It sure does. We do it weekdays every single week from 2 to 6. So thanks for hanging on this Thursday. Today is all about the girly pops. I'm going to tell you that right now. Obviously, we're going to get you hooked up with tickets in to see Ella Langley. She is going to be at The Rush a week from tonight. That's insane. Plus, Carly Pierce is going to be calling. We are going to be talking to Carly here very soon, actually, in like 2 songs. She's going to be calling the station. So we're going to be talking all about her new album, her new song. We're going to play a game. It's an afternoon for the girls. But hey, guys, you can stick around, too, because girls are fun. So Carly going to be calling here in just a few songs. Those Ella tickets will be after 4 and then all the usual fun. So don't go anywhere, okay? If you do, I'm going to be really mad at you. Right now, we're going to play some Tay-Tay. This one is called I Knew It, I Knew You on Y100.

Bailey Zimmerman with Chevy Silverado. It is Y100. And drama in the family that is being leaked to the people. We'll talk about what I'm talking about in my Dirty on the 30, thanks to Rustic Retreat Furniture. Hang tight. We're going to get to that right after Kenny on Y100.

song just came out a few weeks ago. I already know every word. Morgan Wallen, that is called Been By Now. And yeah, you have to say it with that accent. Wobbin Under to Tana. Ella Langley, tickets up for grabs. Someone had a really good idea on the text line of how to give these away today, so I'm going to let you know here in just a few songs.

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1: 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All I wanna do. 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

Jordan Davis, don't make him turn that truck around. Either he'll regret it or you will. Flatland Cavalry never coming back. It's up next. Right now it's Scotty McCreary. 5 more minutes.